for 17 years I've been going in back. 17 more will bury me. And somebody please just tie me down. Oh, somebody give me a goddamn drink. Son of a

just kept dreaming. Yeah, I just kept dreaming. It wasn't very hard. I spin up.